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1: I'm Justin Goulet. Well, the wait is finally over. This weekend is the Cold Lake Air Show. You'll be able to check out aerial displays, military demonstrations, and tons of fun for the entire family. The Cold Lake Air Show runs tomorrow and on Sunday. Royal Canadian Legion branches across Canada are turning 100 today. Dominion Command says the Legion was formed through the merger of several veterans organizations. Officials say it was founded in November of 1925 and incorporated in July 1926 to support veterans, advocate for their rights, and promote remembrance. Originally named the Canadian Legion of the British Empire Service League, it became the Royal Canadian Legion in 1961. Along with special celebrations being held this year, including the 100th Anniversary Remembrance Day ceremonies, over 1,300 branches around the country are offering free memberships to new members this year. Officials say that move has seen its memberships grow by over 100,000 people. And the feds have announced a new $2 billion partnership that'll support Canada's fleet of armored combat support vehicles. Prime Minister Mark Carney announced that General Dynamics Land Systems Canada, out of London, Ontario, has been tasked with building and delivering an additional 190 vehicles over the next 4 years. Officials say they'll be designed by Canadian engineers, built with Canadian materials, and assembled by Canadian workers at the London factory, adding it's expected to create or sustain over 6,000 jobs countrywide. The feds say the new vehicles will be used in training exercises at armed forces bases across the country. For these stories and others, you can visit our website, MyLakelandNow.com.
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3: Anything on the roads we should know about, just give us a call or a text. We are looking for an afternoon high of 32 degrees, a clear sky and sunshine today. Tonight, that's going to dip down to 17, possible thunderstorm. Tomorrow, possible thunderstorms, rain in the forecast, high of 25, and then 22 on Sunday with some rain again. On Monday, we got a clear sky and sunshine, a high of 26. Right now in Bonnyville, it's 15, Cold Lake, it's 15, and St. Paul, it is 16 degrees. Any updates in roads and weather, give us a call or text, 780-812-3900.
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0: When it gets really hot, things tend to melt. It gets a little goopy. And there's two extremes. You do got the really hot, but you also have the really cold. And I thought we could do, what would you say, something that is either melted or froze in your car? I was talking to Kevin. He was telling me about this little unfortunate situation.
1: I wasn't thinking and left a couple of chocolate bars on my dashboard.
0: Uh-oh.
1: Went inside, and in the morning, I came out to them, and my dashboard was covered in chocolate.
0: So you just kept open chocolate bars on your dashboard?
1: It was gross, it was awful, and yes, I did. It was not my favorite thing ever.
0: So what chocolate bar was it?
1: I mean, I lost myself some Reese's peanut butter cups, which was heartbreaking.
0: Oh, that sounds extra sticky.
1: Yeah, extra sticky to add the melted peanut butter in there. It was awful.
0: Ugh.
1: And a score bar.
0: So that made you sad?
1: Sad about the score bar, because those make you look fancy when you're eating them.
0: I bet they do. Okay, melted or froze? What happened?
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1: I'm Justin Goulet. Well, the wait is finally over. This weekend is the Cold Lake Air Show. You'll be able to check out aerial displays, military demonstrations, and tons of fun for the entire family. The Cold Lake Air Show runs tomorrow and on Sunday. Royal Canadian Legion branches across Canada are turning 100 today. Dominion Command says the Legion was formed through the merger of several veterans organizations. Officials say it was founded in November of 1925 and incorporated in July 1926 to support veterans, advocate for their rights, and promote remembrance. Originally named the Canadian Legion of the British Empire Service League, it became the Royal Canadian Legion in 1961, along with special celebrations being held this year, including the 100th Anniversary Remembrance Day ceremonies. Over 1,300 branches around the country are offering free memberships to new members this year. Officials say that move has seen its memberships grow by over 100,000 people. And the feds have announced a new $2 billion partnership that'll support Canada's fleet of armored combat support vehicles. Prime Minister Mark Carney announced that General Dynamics Land Systems Canada, out of London, Ontario, has been tasked with building and delivering an additional 190 vehicles over the next 4 years. Officials say they'll be designed by Canadian engineers, built with Canadian materials, and assembled by Canadian workers at the London factory, adding it's expected to create or sustain over 6,000 jobs countrywide. The feds say the new vehicles will be used in training exercises at armed forces bases across the country. For these stories and others, you can visit our website, MyLakelandNow.com.
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2: Roads are looking good. Any issues, updates, anything we should know about, just give us a call or a text. We are looking for an afternoon high of 32. Clear sky and sunshine today. Tonight it'll dip down to 17 with some rain in the forecast. Possible thunderstorm tonight as well. Also tomorrow we're expecting rain all throughout the day. High of 25. And then Sunday, 22 degrees with some rain again. Monday, 26, clear sky and sunshine. Right now in Bonnyville, it's 16. Cold Lake, it's 15. And St. Paul, it is 16 degrees. Any updates in roads and weather, give us a call or text, 780-812-3997.
0: I've got some famous friends. 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
0: The Ranch.

0: Sometimes things melt and sometimes things freeze. I mean, there's two extremes. Now, I'd love to know from you, what would you say is something that either melted or froze in your car? What would you say that is? Now, it's going to be a really hot day today, so if anything's going to melt, it's going to be today.
1: Yes, mm-hmm. That's true.
0: Yeah, it's going to be sizzling.
1: So I worked for a factory that made, like, school lunches, stuff like that, you know, easy-to-cook meals. They had me picking up string cheese for them at one of the factories. I forgot a case in the car. 2 weeks later, I got pulled over, and the cop's like, "Hey, can I search your vehicle?" I said, "Sure." And he cut the box open and sliced into it, and here was a bunch of shriveled-up, stinky string cheeses.
0: Ew, I didn't expect them to be shriveled.
1: Oh, yeah, they turn into, like, basically oil.
0: So, did he confiscate your cheese?
1: He said, "No, you got to take it with you."
0: Oh, so he wouldn't take it. Okay, so how long did you have to drive with the open box of rotted cheese?
1: About 2 hours back home.
0: Was it enough to teach you a lesson not to forget about boxes of cheese in your car on hot summer days?
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11: Yeah, it's really

0: So leaving things in your car when it's either really hot or really cold outside can be kind of risky. I mean, things can blow up, things can melt and make a big mess, and then you got to clean it up. That's always fun. Either way, it's just kind of a big mess. Let me know, what's something that's either melted or froze in your car? What happened?
1: Hey, froze. We had some ice in the car once.
0: I have no idea what you just said. Can you please repeat that?
1: I said, we had something explode in our car, in my car.
0: Okay, you had something explode in the car.
1: Yeah.
0: What happened?
1: So every Sunday, me and my family, we go out on drives.
0: Okay, so you're out with your parents driving.
1: And there was Sprite in the back of our car.
0: There was Sprite, okay.
1: Yeah, so we were, you know, on our drive, and we heard, like, this big explosion, and we all jumped because we thought we were being shot at. Sprite just started coming out.
0: Okay, so you guys were in the vehicle and just bam, your Sprite exploded?
1: Yeah.
0: Wow, I'm surprised it didn't veer off the road.
1: Yeah, scared all of us.
0: So what was it like? Is it similar to you adding Mentos to Coke and just, it shoots up?
1: Oh, no, it was worse than that. It, like, the whole, like, the can, like, went to pieces.
0: So the can went to pieces?
1: Yeah.
0: So there was shrapnel?
1: Yeah, we thought we were getting shot at.
0: How was the cleanup on that?
1: It was terrible. It was sticky.
0: It sounds sticky.
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15: The Ranch.

0: about things that either melted or froze in your vehicle. What's something that happened, maybe caused a little bit of a mess? What was it?
1: Four 24 packs of Coke.
0: Okay.
1: So air, not only did the pop freeze, but it exploded. It made a wonderful cascade of frozen slushy soda all over the vehicle.
0: Nice. So was this in the back or the front seat?
1: Both.
0: Yay.
1: It was like when I finally remembered it, went outside, looked in the back of my vehicle, and there was just like brown icicles all over the place.
0: So did you try a Coca-Cola icicle? Just, you know, out of curiosity.
1: Yeah. I would lie if I didn't reach up, pop one off, and chew on it.
0: So how did you clean something like that up?
1: You take pictures, then you take it to a detailer, spend $150 to get cleaned.
0: So what did you learn?
1: Nothing, because I'll probably end up doing it again.
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0: 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This is Ranch News.
1: I'm Justin Goulet. Well, the wait is finally over. This weekend is the Cold Lake Air Show. You'll be able to check out aerial displays, military demonstrations, and tons of fun for the entire family. The Cold Lake Air Show runs tomorrow and on Sunday. Royal Canadian Legion branches across Canada are turning 100 today. Dominion Command says the Legion was formed through the merger of several veterans organizations. Officials say it was founded in November of 1925 and incorporated in July 1926 to support veterans, advocate for their rights, and promote remembrance. Originally named the Canadian Legion of the British Empire Service League, it became the Royal Canadian Legion in 1961, along with special celebrations being held this year, including the 100th Anniversary Remembrance Day ceremonies. Over 1,300 branches around the country are offering free memberships to new members this year. Officials say that move has seen its memberships grow by over 100,000 people. And the feds have announced a new $2 billion partnership that'll support Canada's fleet of armored combat support vehicles. Prime Minister Mark Carney announced that General Dynamics Land Systems Canada, out of London, Ontario, has been tasked with building and delivering an additional 190 vehicles over the next 4 years. Officials say they'll be designed by Canadian engineers, built with Canadian materials, and assembled by Canadian workers at the London factory, adding it's expected to create or sustain over 6,000 jobs countrywide. The feds say the new vehicles will be used in training exercises at armed forces bases across the country. For these stories and others, you can visit our website, mylakelandnow.com.
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2: Roads are looking good. Any issues, anything we should know about, just give us a call or a text. We are looking for an afternoon high of 32 degrees today with a clear sky and sunshine. Tonight, they'll dip down to 17 with a possible thunderstorm overnight. Tomorrow, we're expecting rain, possible thunderstorm, a high of 25, and then 22 on Sunday with some rain again. Monday, clear sky and sunshine, high of 26. For your camping update, lots of places to go camping around the Lakeland. We got Chicken Hill, Cold Lake, Crane Lake, French Bay, Pelican Point, Merle Lake, Vezu Beach, among others. 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And if you have any updates on roads and weather, give us a call or text 780-812-3997.
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0: This is where country music lives.
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1: And then you just sing along.
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0: chatting about the two extremes, either frozen or melted. Love to know from you. What would you say is something that either froze or melted in your car? It was just one of those days.
1: So it was the middle of summer, and I was in my car with my mom, and we decided to going to a soccer game, and we decided to go and get a bunch of popsicles for all the kids.
0: Nice popsicles. I approve.
1: We bought maybe like four boxes, and they each had like eight in them. When we left the car on idle to go and talk to the coach, like 30 degrees.
0: 30 degrees outside?
1: So it was like an absolute sticky puddle in the back of the car.
0: So it all leaked out?
1: Yeah, sort of. So the bags had like, some of them didn't actually sit properly, you know. And they just slowly started leaking out of the bag.
0: So was it at least pretty to look at? Because I'm thinking, you know, all the different colors of popsicles, they all kind of melt into this rainbow popsicle.
1: Yeah, it looked pretty good until it got like all the fuzz missing from the carpeting. And then it kind of just looked like it was from dog hair.
0: Well, that ruins the magic a little bit.
1: Yeah, you know.
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1: She said, I need some time to find myself. I need a little space to think. And maybe we should start seeing other people. And baby, things are moving way too fast for me.

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0: talking about the things that froze or melted in your car. What happened?
1: Well, this happened in the late 90s, early 2000s.
0: Okay.
1: I've been bugging my grandma to get me a lava lamp for the longest time.
0: Those were cool.
1: And she did.
0: Yay!
1: And I'm not sure how, but when I woke up the next morning, I see my grandma sitting at the table with the box open and the lava lamp in a bag because it froze and was exploding out of the top.
0: So what's even in a lava lamp? What's pouring out of there?
1: I actually don't know. My grandma wouldn't let me touch the bag or anything. She just said, I won't forget your lamp in the car next time.
0: Aww. How old were you when this happened?
1: Maybe 9 or 10 when this happened.
0: Were you upset? I would be.
1: A little, but at the same time, so amused. Like, we spent the entire day trying to figure out what was in the lava lamp.
0: You got to see a lava lamp in a way many people don't, because usually people just sit and watch it. You actually had the stuff out of it.
1: Yeah, I didn't know the lava lamp could freeze.
0: Me neither.
1: I learned something new.
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0: 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This is Ranch News.
1: I'm Justin Goulet. Well, the wait is finally over. This weekend is the Cold Lake Air Show. You'll be able to check out aerial displays, military demonstrations, and tons of fun for the entire family. The Cold Lake Air Show runs tomorrow and on Sunday. Royal Canadian Legion branches across Canada are turning 100 today. Dominion Command says the Legion was formed through the merger of several veterans organizations. Officials say it was founded in November of 1925 and incorporated in July 1926 to support veterans, advocate for their rights, and promote remembrance. Originally named the Canadian Legion of the British Empire Service League, it became the Royal Canadian Legion in 1961, along with special celebrations being held this year, including the 100th Anniversary Remembrance Day ceremonies. Over 1,300 branches around the country are offering free memberships to new members this year. Officials say that move has seen its memberships grow by over 100,000 people. And the feds have announced a new $2 billion partnership that'll support Canada's fleet of armored combat support vehicles. Prime Minister Mark Carney announced that General Dynamics Land Systems Canada, out of London, Ontario, has been tasked with building and delivering an additional 190 vehicles over the next 4 years. Officials say they'll be designed by Canadian engineers, built with Canadian materials, and assembled by Canadian workers at the London factory, adding it's expected to create or sustain over 6,000 jobs countrywide. The feds say the new vehicles will be used in training exercises at armed forces bases across the country. For these stories and others, you can visit our website, MyLakelandNow.com.
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2: Anything on the roads we should know about, just give us a call or a text. We are looking for an afternoon high of 32 degrees, a clear sky and sunshine today. Tonight, they'll dip down to 17. Some rain in the forecast. Possible thunderstorm overnight as well. And then tomorrow, we got possible thunderstorms with a high of 25. On Sunday, rain again, high of 22 degrees, and then 26 on Monday, clear sky and sunshine. Right now in Bonnyville, it's 16, Coal Lake, it's 17, and St. Paul, it is 17 degrees. Any updates in roads and weather, give us a call or text, 780-812-3997.
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0: about things that have frozen or melted in the car. Sometimes you're busy, you forget to take something out of the car. What is that thing? What froze or melted?
1: I have a funny story, actually.
0: Perfect.
1: I was trying to think. I was like, what would be a good answer to this question? And then I remember my mom had this old Volkswagen Rutan 2009 minivan. Well, in the winter, everything in the car would get frozen because it wasn't a great car and it wasn't very well insulated. We were out shopping. It was like mid-January. The whole car was just frozen solid. And we were like, oh, well, this sucks. We had to put down the hatchback seats and we had to climb through the trunk. And I was like, okay, well, now we look even bigger idiots. Because we were at the mall and we were with my friends and we had to go through the trunk.
0: So basically the car was frozen solid and the only way you can get in was through the trunk.
1: Yeah, pretty much.
0: So basically the whole parking lot watched you and your friends get into the trunk of your car. Did the car start?
1: Yeah, it started fine. Like, it worked fine. It was just the doors never opened.
0: That sounds a little inconvenient.
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0: talking about the things that froze or melted in your car.
1: I have one of each, actually.
0: Oh, my. Okay. Let's start with froze.
1: Frozen. Well, I left Tim Hortons coffee in my cup holder in my car. And I completely forgot about it. I took my car into the shop. And by the time I got my car back from the shop, it was frozen solid.
0: Aw, your poor coffee. There's no defrosting it and drinking it after that. Mm-mm. Not gonna happen.
1: I just threw it in the trash.
0: Maybe you could have taken the frozen coffee, put it on the dashboard, you know, make a little castle or something. Be creative with your frozen coffee. Good idea?
1: Doesn't sound like a very clever idea.
0: Okay, now what melted in your vehicle?
1: A candy bar.
0: A candy bar?
1: Yeah, it melted through the package and it stained my seat.
0: Oh, melted chocolate.
1: That was fun to clean up.
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1: I'm Justin Goulet. Well, the wait is finally over. This weekend is the Cold Lake Air Show. You'll be able to check out aerial displays, military demonstrations, and tons of fun for the entire family. The Cold Lake Air Show runs tomorrow and on Sunday. Royal Canadian Legion branches across Canada are turning 100 today. Dominion Command says the Legion was formed through the merger of several veterans organizations. Officials say it was founded in November of 1925 and incorporated in July 1926 to support veterans, advocate for their rights, and promote remembrance. Originally named the Canadian Legion of the British Empire Service League, it became the Royal Canadian Legion in 1961. Along with special celebrations being held this year, including the 100th Anniversary Remembrance Day ceremonies, over 1,300 branches around the country are offering free memberships to new members this year. Officials say that move has seen its memberships grow by over 100,000 people. And the feds have announced a new $2 billion partnership that'll support Canada's fleet of armored combat support vehicles. Prime Minister Mark Carney announced that General Dynamics Land Systems Canada, out of London, Ontario, has been tasked with building and delivering an additional 190 vehicles over the next 4 years. Officials say they'll be designed by Canadian engineers, built with Canadian materials, and assembled by Canadian workers at the London factory, adding it's expected to create or sustain over 6,000 jobs countrywide. The feds say the new vehicles will be used in training exercises at armed forces bases across the country. For these stories and others, you can visit our website, MyLakelandNow.com.
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0: So today we're talking about the two extremes, either frozen or melted. What would you say is something that either froze or melted in the car?
1: Oh, yeah. So when I was a kid, I would always be traveling with my nan. I would always like to read. So I would always leave my books in there. And then I come back and the glue was completely melted and there would be pages like missing. So I would be literally going back and searching for my pages in the car. And one time it was windy, the pages would blow out of the car and I'd have to like chase down the road because I live in the country trying to find the pages.
0: That's actually a really funny visual.
1: Yeah.
0: I never even thought that could happen, but I mean, it makes sense.
1: Oh yeah, because you forget. And then like weather here changes all the time. So then you would be going to the neighbors being like, hi, do you see like a random like three bunches of pages just go yeeting down the street? And they'd be like, no.
0: Were you able to put your book back together?
1: I would try to like glue it back together. It would be my project because I'm a nerd.
0: And it worked?
1: Yeah. Yeah, I could be my own publisher.
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0: Today we've been talking about the extremes, either frozen or melted. 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What happened? Mm-hmm. Okay, I got a voice memo.
1: Talk about exploding. Some stuff makes a pretty big mess. There was one time, there was this sparkling water. It was fine. Like, the cans were all whatever, just, expanded. We brought them inside, and they warmed up, and they popped, like, gunshots going off because they weren't. It was funny. Funny too, because as soon as the pop hit the air, all it was like ice, just crystals, like little snow, little balls. It was funny.
0: Sounds like quite the science experiment.
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2: 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And I thought, oh, she'll be back, till she turned around and pointed

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1: I'm Justin Goulet. Well, the wait is finally over. This weekend is the Cold Lake Air Show. You'll be able to check out aerial displays, military demonstrations, and tons of fun for the entire family. The Cold Lake Air Show runs tomorrow and on Sunday. Royal Canadian Legion branches across Canada are turning 100 today. Dominion Command says the Legion was formed through the merger of several veterans organizations. Officials say it was founded in November of 1925 and incorporated in July 1926 to support veterans, advocate for their rights, and promote remembrance. Originally named the Canadian Legion of the British Empire Service League, it became the Royal Canadian Legion in 1961. Along with special celebrations being held this year, including the 100th Anniversary Remembrance Day ceremonies, over 1,300 branches around the country are offering free memberships to new members this year. Officials say that move has seen its memberships grow by over 100,000 people. And the feds have announced a new $2 billion partnership that'll support Canada's fleet of armored combat support vehicles. Prime Minister Mark Carney announced that General Dynamics Land Systems Canada, out of London, Ontario, has been tasked with building and delivering an additional 190 vehicles over the next 4 years. Officials say they'll be designed by Canadian engineers, built with Canadian materials, and assembled by Canadian workers at the London factory, adding it's expected to create or sustain over 6,000 jobs countrywide. The feds say the new vehicles will be used in training exercises at armed forces bases across the country. For these stories and others, you can visit our website, MyLakelandNow.com.
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2: Anything on the roads we should know about, just give us a call or a text. We are looking for an afternoon high of 32 degrees. Clear sky and sunshine today. Tonight, the dips down to 17 with some rain in the forecast. Possible thunderstorm overnight. And then tomorrow, we got possible thunderstorms with a high of 25. And then 22 on Sunday with some rain in the forecast. Monday, we got a clear sky and sunshine with a high of 26. Right now in Bonnyville, it's 21. In Cold Lake, it's 21, and in St. Paul, it's also 21 degrees. Any updates in roads and weather, give us a call or text, 780-812-3997.
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0: today I've been chatting about things that either froze or melted in the car because, you know, one extreme, two extremes, either way, some kind of extreme. What happened in the car? Mm-hmm.
1: So, you know how there's, like, the cans of, like, there's pop cans with, like, Coke?
0: Yes, a pop can of
1: Coke. I left it unopened in my dad's truck on Christmas, and it froze.
0: Oh, no.
1: It exploded.
0: Yeah, that sounds messy. Okay, so how bad was the explosion?
1: Oh, it was on the ceiling of my dad's truck.
0: The ceiling. Okay. So since it was your can of Coke, was it your responsibility to clean it up?
1: Yeah.
0: And how did that go?
1: I have to take a carpet shampooer to it and do it.
0: That's not bad.
1: Yep.
0: Or you could just go pay to have someone detail it, you know? Get someone else to do it. Because I can imagine that being very sticky.
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0: earlier, we were talking about those things that either froze or melted in your car. You know, you didn't expect it, but it happened. Okay, I was talking to Mike, and he was telling me that he actually worked in a car wash, and he saw some interesting things in people's cars. Okay.
1: Well, I used to work in a car wash, and you would not believe some of the things we found in cars.
0: Oh, well, you have my interest.
1: Well, one doctor's car, he had a Ziploc bag of black, green, and you name it, mold.
0: Ugh.
1: Oh, one time I found a diaper stuck under a freaking seat.
0: I'm so going to regret asking this question. Was it used?
1: Used, it was rolled up and I guess it rolled underneath the seat.
0: Imagine that on a hot summer day. All right, what would you say is the worst thing you ever had to clean out of somebody's car? You know, it still gives you nightmares to this day.
1: A car that actually hit a skunk.
0: Hit a skunk. Okay, so how did you get the skunk off the vehicle and even the smell?
1: Bleach and everything else and the pressure washer.
0: At that point, you use the nuclear option.
1: Yeah, that's about it.
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1: I'm Justin Goulet. Well, the wait is finally over. This weekend is the Cold Lake Air Show. You'll be able to check out aerial displays, military demonstrations, and tons of fun for the entire family. The Cold Lake Air Show runs tomorrow and on Sunday. Royal Canadian Legion branches across Canada are turning 100 today. Dominion Command says the Legion was formed through the merger of several veterans organizations. Officials say it was founded in November of 1925 and incorporated in July 1926 to support veterans, advocate for their rights, and promote remembrance. Originally named the Canadian Legion of the British Empire Service League, it became the Royal Canadian Legion in 1961, along with special celebrations being held this year, including the 100th Anniversary Remembrance Day ceremonies. Over 1,300 branches around the country are offering free memberships to new members this year. Officials say that move has seen its memberships grow by over 100,000 people. And the feds have announced a new $2 billion partnership that'll support Canada's fleet of armored combat support vehicles. Prime Minister Mark Carney announced that General Dynamics Land Systems Canada, out of London, Ontario, has been tasked with building and delivering an additional 190 vehicles over the next 4 years. Officials say they'll be designed by Canadian engineers, built with Canadian materials, and assembled by Canadian workers at the London factory, adding it's expected to create or sustain over 6,000 jobs countrywide. The feds say the new vehicles will be used in training exercises at armed forces bases across the country. For these stories and others, you can visit our website, MyLakelandNow.com.
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2: Roads are looking good. Any issues, updates, anything we should know about, just give us a call or text. We are looking for an afternoon high of 32 degrees, a clear sky and sunshine today. Tonight, they'll dip down to 17 with some rain overnight, possible thunderstorm. Tomorrow, we got rain, also possible thunderstorms, high of 25, and then 22 on Sunday with some rain in the forecast. Monday, high of 26, clear sky and sunshine. Right now in Bonnyville, it's 21. Cold Lake, it's 21. And St. Paul, it is 21 degrees. Any updates in roads and weather, give us a call or text, 780-812-3990.
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just after 10 o'clock with the Rec Laws. Never drinking again. It's Tandy here with you during the day shift. Happy Friday. Finally made it to the weekend. Hey, now I saw this story and I thought, my goodness, amazing. Firefighters down in Oakland, California, they weren't just helping people after a vehicle fire. They also helped a pigeon. I'll tell you more about it coming up, but first, here's Luke Bryan with Hunting, Fishing, and Loving Every Day on the Ranch.

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Sean Austin, Tailgate to Heaven on the Ranch. It's Tandy here with you. Now, earlier I was telling you about these firefighters in Oakland, California, and they weren't just helping people after a vehicle fire, you know, like they normally do. They actually, this time, they helped a pigeon. The bird appeared to have suffered smoke inhalation from the fire and actually wandered over to the firefighters. They gently held an oxygen mask over the pigeon for a short time, and after catching its breath, the bird flew away. The touching moment was caught on video and has been winning hearts online. Birds are especially sensitive to smoke because of how their respiratory symptoms actually work. So that pigeon, I guess he just knew that the firefighters had oxygen and just decided to get a little breath of fresh air. I actually saw another video the other day, too, where firefighters were helping this cat as well, helping him with the ventilator and all that kind of stuff. So it's amazing what our firefighters can do. Here's Nate Holler, Thought About You on the Ranch. Yeah.

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stripe was white, it was 18 feet from the bow to the stern light. Second hand from a dealer in Atlanta, I rode up with Daddy when he went there to get her.

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The band Perry, If I Die Young on the Ranch. 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But first, it's Tyler Joe Miller, Under the Influence on the Ranch.

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That's Dallas Smith with Rhinestone World on the ranch. Happy Friday and welcome to the weekend. Now, I saw this story and I'm like, are you kidding me? So apparently scientists have discovered sugar in space. Not exactly candy, of course, floating around the galaxy, but scientists have detected a true sugar molecule in the interstellar space for the first time ever. The sugar is a simple 4-carbon sugar that is also found naturally in raspberries. It was discovered in a giant cloud of gas and dust near the center of the Milky Way using powerful radio telescopes in Spain. Now, why is this exciting? Well, researchers saying that it adds to the growing evidence that some of the building blocks of life may have formed in space before planets like Earth even existed. It doesn't mean that scientists have found alien life, but it also does suggest that the important organic molecules may be more common throughout the universe than we once thought. Which I thought was kind of cool, actually, to be honest with you. It's pretty neat what we got out there. Here's Blake Shelton with Drink on It on the Ranch.

0: The Ranch.
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1: I'm Justin Goulet. Well, the wait is finally over. This weekend is the Cold Lake Air Show. You'll be able to check out aerial displays, military demonstrations, and tons of fun for the entire family. The Cold Lake Air Show runs tomorrow and on Sunday. Royal Canadian Legion branches across Canada are turning 100 today. Dominion Command says the Legion was formed through the merger of several veterans organizations. Officials say it was founded in November of 1925 and incorporated in July 1926 to support veterans, advocate for their rights, and promote remembrance. Originally named the Canadian Legion of the British Empire Service League, it became the Royal Canadian Legion in 1961. Along with special celebrations being held this year, including the 100th Anniversary Remembrance Day ceremonies, over 1,300 branches around the country are offering free memberships to new members this year. Officials say that move has seen its memberships grow by over 100,000 people. And the feds have announced a new $2 billion partnership that'll support Canada's fleet of armored combat support vehicles. Prime Minister Mark Carney announced that General Dynamics Land Systems Canada, out of London, Ontario, has been tasked with building and delivering an additional 190 vehicles over the next 4 years. Officials say they'll be designed by Canadian engineers, built with Canadian materials, and assembled by Canadian workers at the London factory, adding it's expected to create or sustain over 6,000 jobs countrywide. The feds say the new vehicles will be used in training exercises at armed forces bases across the country. For these stories and others, you can visit our website, MyLakeLandNow.com.
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2: Roads are looking good. Any issues, anything we should know about, just give us a call or a text. We are looking for an afternoon high of 32 degrees today with a clear sky and sunshine. Tonight, they'll dip down to 17 with a possible thunderstorm overnight. Tomorrow, we're expecting rain, possible thunderstorm, a high of 25, and then 22 on Sunday with some rain again. Monday, clear sky and sunshine, high of 26. For your camping update, lots of places to go camping around the Lakeland. 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
2: After 10 days of racing, it all came down to Championship Sunday, where Jamie Labuschagne would become the 2026 Calgary Stampede Rangeland Derby champion. We caught up with Labuschagne and his wife Dana shortly after the win.
7: I don't really know how to describe this feeling. 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
8: Dana, as his wife who's been by his side through this journey, what has it been like? 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I'm so proud of Jamie, I'm so proud of our horses, and I'm so proud of our team that's surrounding. Everybody stepped up. 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
10: 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On a light test of the market, okay, cow-calf pairs traded up to $7,500 per pair. This is Dallas Roger with CanFax reporting for the Alberta Beef Producers.
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Sasha and the Reckless Road with Shooting Stars starting our 12 o'clock hour here on the ranch. Now, if you needed another excuse to enjoy your morning coffee, well, I'm going to tell you more about it coming up. But first, let's listen to Diamond Rio, Beautiful Mess on the ranch.

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to Neil Towns with Sunshine's Free on the Ranch. It's Tandy here with you during the day shift. Now, if you needed another excuse to enjoy your morning coffee, well, apparently a new study of more than 354,000 people found out that coffee drinkers had lower risks of liver cirrhosis, liver cancer, and dying from liver disease compared to people who didn't drink coffee. The participants were followed for about 13 years, making it one of the largest studies looking at coffee and liver health. Benefits starting with just 1 to 2 cups a day. The strongest association was around 3 to 4 cups a day, and both regular and decaf coffee showed similar benefits, suggesting it's not just the caffeine that's helping. One important note that this was an observational study, so it doesn't really prove that coffee prevents liver disease. It simply found that a strong association between coffee drinking and better liver health. So, what about you? Are you drinking your coffee here today? Maybe you're saving your liver. Here's Thomas Rhett and Jordan Davis with Ain't a Bad Life on the Ranch.

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Jaw Stump with Johnny Walker, starting our 1 o'clock hour here on the ranch. It's Tandy here with you. Don't forget about our Across Canada Country Countdown. That kicks off on Saturday morning at 9 o'clock and again on Sunday afternoon at 4. Here's Cameron Whitcomb, Kingdom of Fear on the ranch.

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That's going to be it for me. I hope you have a great rest of your weekend, and I'll be back on Monday, just after 10 o'clock. Here's Ella Langley and Morgan Wallen with I Can't Love You Anymore on 99.7 The Ranch.

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Friday afternoon, getting off to a great start. That is Russell Dickerson, Worth Your Wild. 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The Big JD here with you. Hope you had yourself a wonderful day. The weekend is calling. Just a few hours of work left, and we got some great tunes to help it go by that much faster. Mackenzie Porter on the way, one from Sully Burroughs as well. But up next, it's Hardy getting some help from Lainey Wilson. This is Wait in the Truck. You're on the Ranch.

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That is Dallas Smith and Good Time Goes. You're listening to The Ranch 99.7. Jeff Dick with you on your Friday, 17th of July, and it's time for a closer look at this day in country music. It was on this day in 1918 in Charleston, West Virginia, that Woodrow Wilson Sovine was born. You know him better as Red Sovine, the country singer associated with truck driving songs. The most famous example was his 1976 number one hit, Teddy Bear. It was on this day in 1975 that a Russian language version of Conway Twitty's 1970 hit, Hello Darlin', was broadcast to a worldwide audience as part of the Apollo-Soyuz test project. The song, which in Russian was called Privet Radost, was seen as a gesture of goodwill from the Apollo crew to the Soviet Union's Soyuz crew. Twitty had actually worked with a language professor from the University of Oklahoma to record the phonetic Russian version of the song. And born on this day in 1976 was Luke Bryan. The country singer and songwriter began his musical career in the mid-2000s, writing songs for Travis Tritt and Billy Currington. And he's had several number one hits of his own, including Someone Else Calling You Baby and this classic, It's Rain Is a Good Thing. Luke Bryan, and it's all up next right here on The Ranch 99.7.

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What he didn't do. That is Carly Pearce, and you've got it locked on 99.7 The Ranch. Jeff Dick is my name, and a very happy Friday going out to you. Hopefully enjoying yourself out there as we've got sunshine and a high of 32 today. It is a warm one out there, feeling even warmer with that Humidex, right around 36, a UV index of 7 or high. So if you are headed outdoors today, remember a hat, some sunscreen. Great idea for a day like today. Partly cloudy into the evening, 60% chance of showers with the risk of a thunderstorm, overnight low of 17. Tomorrow, more showers, risk of a thunderstorm, expecting about 5 to 10 millimeters, a high of 25 with a Humidex. That will feel closer to 33. Going around our region right now, St. Paul and Cold Lake both checking in at 31. Here in Bonneville, we are at 32. Tyler Joe Miller up next. 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

Jackson Dean and Heavens to Betsy right here on the ranch. 99.7. Jeff Dick is my name. Happy Friday going out to you. Hopefully you're staying cool out there. Oh, she's a warm one, sitting at 32 right now. And with a Humidex, that feels closer to 36. Keith Urban going to keep us rolling. This one's called You'll Think of Me. It's all right here for you on the ranch.

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Zach McPhee and Smoke after Josh Ross, Scared of Getting Sober. A couple of great Canadian talents right there. Speaking of great talent, hard to get more than Garth Brooks, and he continues to be one of the biggest stars in country music, already announcing big tour plans in the works as he continues to get out there and provide some absolutely incredible concerts. Here's Shameless, it's Garth, and it's On the Ranch.

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Tyler Hubbard and Park here on the Ranch, 99.7. Toronto Blue Jays getting back to the ballpark today after the All-Star festivities, and they are hoping for a big second half if they want to get back into the playoff picture in the American League. They have a big test right away with the Chicago White Sox in town for three. It all starts today with Game 1, first pitch set for 5:15 p.m. Should be a lot of fun. And then after the weekend is complete, another four games at home with the Tampa Bay Rays coming to town. Here's Owen Riegling. This is Love, Hate, Love. 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
3: Time now for another edition of Flashback Friday. And for today, we are headed back to 2007. What was going on in 2007? Well, in the technology world,
4: an iPod, a phone. Are you getting it? These are not three separate devices. This is one device. And we are calling it iPhone.
3: Apple CEO Steve Jobs introduces the original iPhone, starting the era of the smartphone. In sports,
5: passion, sacrifice, heart, and destiny. They had them all. And they're about to win it all. The Anaheim Ducks are the Stanley Cup champions.
3: The Anaheim Ducks best Ottawa to win their first Stanley Cup. It's also the first cup win for a team from California. At the movies,
6: madness. This is Sparta!
3: 300 is one of the year's biggest hits at the box office. Its mix of ancient story and modern visual effects captivates audiences. On television,
7: now, folks, I want to thank you very, very much for inviting me into your homes for the last 50 years. I am deeply grateful. And please remember, help control the pet population. 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Goodbye, everybody.
3: Bob Barker hosts The Price is Right for the 6,727th and final time, ending his 35-year tenure on the show. In video games,

It's one of the biggest years in video game history, with the Xbox 360, Nintendo Wii, and PlayStation 3 all available worldwide. It all happened in 2007. That was also the year that Kenny Chesney topped the country charts with this classic.

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0: The Ranch.

That's the Brothers Osborne. Stay a little longer on 99.7 The Ranch. Jeff Dick is my name. Happy Friday. Oh, you can feel it, huh? Just getting closer and closer. Another weekend almost here. If you're looking for something to do this weekend as well, don't forget to check out our community events calendar. That's online at mylakelandnow.com. If you think there's an event coming up and we should know about it, you can always add it to the calendar as well. It's all right there, mylakelandnow.com, your community homepage. Gord Bamford going to get us into a good time mood. This is Drinking Buddy. You're on The Ranch.

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1: I'm Justin Goulet. Well, the wait is finally over. This weekend is the Cold Lake Air Show. You'll be able to check out aerial displays, military demonstrations, and tons of fun for the entire family. The Cold Lake Air Show runs tomorrow and on Sunday. Royal Canadian Legion branches across Canada are turning 100 today. Dominion Command says the Legion was formed through the merger of several veterans organizations. Officials say it was founded in November of 1925 and incorporated in July 1926 to support veterans, advocate for their rights, and promote remembrance. Originally named the Canadian Legion of the British Empire Service League, it became the Royal Canadian Legion in 1961. Along with special celebrations being held this year, including the 100th Anniversary Remembrance Day ceremonies, over 1,300 branches around the country are offering free memberships to new members this year. Officials say that move has seen its memberships grow by over 100,000 people. And the feds have announced a new $2 billion partnership that'll support Canada's fleet of armored combat support vehicles. Prime Minister Mark Carney announced that General Dynamics Land Systems Canada, out of London, Ontario, has been tasked with building and delivering an additional 190 vehicles over the next 4 years. Officials say they'll be designed by Canadian engineers, built with Canadian materials, and assembled by Canadian workers at the London factory, adding it's expected to create or sustain over 6,000 jobs countrywide. The feds say the new vehicles will be used in training exercises at armed forces bases across the country. For these stories and others, you can visit our website, MyLakelandNow.com.
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2: Time for a look at your forecast. And for today, warm, sunny, and warm. Sunshine and a high of 32. Humidex making that feel like 36. A UV index of 7 or high as well. Partly cloudy into the evening, 60% chance of showers with the risk of a thunderstorm, a low of 17. Then tomorrow, showers with the risk of a thunderstorm, another 5 to 10 millimeters of rainfall expected, high of 25 with the humidex making it feel like 33. Highways across the Lakeland, looking good on my end. Don't have anything urgent to let you know about, but remember, I am not out there on the roads myself, so if you spot any changes, let me know. 780-812-3997. That's 780-812-3997. Also, taking a look at your camping update. The MD has plenty of spots for you and the family to escape and enjoy nature. 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For more info or to book your spot ahead of time, you can always head to letscamp.ca.
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Canada's Sully Burrows kicking us off. Put it on me. 4 o'clock hour off and running, and we are set for another beautiful Friday evening. All right, here on the ranch, 99.7. Jeff Dick with you. Still to come this hour, we got Joe Diffie, we got Jelly Roll, and up next, it's Morgan Griffiths, just being me.

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I knew it. I knew you. That is Taylor Swift, and you are listening to The Ranch 99.7. Jeff Dick with you on your Friday. A time to get a little comedic here, as it's a chance to make you smile with our gut buster of the day. And today's all about a bank robbery. A bank robber pulling out his gun, points it at the teller, and says, "Give me all the money or your job."

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2: 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It is Friday afternoon, and another weekend beckons. To help carry you into your weekend, we got Dean Brody, another great Canadian talent. This is his latest, A Man Without a Woman.

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Woman from Kane Brown, the latest from him. You're listening to The Ranch 99.7. Jeff Dick with you, and I hope you had yourself a great week, but an even better weekend lies ahead. We'll take a full look at your forecast coming up at 5 o'clock. We'll let you know what's going on in local news and sports as well. 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
1: I'm Justin Goulet. Well, the wait is finally over. This weekend is the Cold Lake Air Show. You'll be able to check out aerial displays, military demonstrations, and tons of fun for the entire family. The Cold Lake Air Show runs tomorrow and on Sunday. Royal Canadian Legion branches across Canada are turning 100 today. Dominion Command says the Legion was formed through the merger of several veterans organizations. Officials say it was founded in November of 1925 and incorporated in July 1926 to support veterans, advocate for their rights, and promote remembrance. Originally named the Canadian Legion of the British Empire Service League, it became the Royal Canadian Legion in 1961, along with special celebrations being held this year, including the 100th Anniversary Remembrance Day ceremonies. Over 1,300 branches around the country are offering free memberships to new members this year. Officials say that move has seen its memberships grow by over 100,000 people. And the feds have announced a new $2 billion partnership that'll support Canada's fleet of armored combat support vehicles. Prime Minister Mark Carney announced that General Dynamics Land Systems Canada, out of London, Ontario, has been tasked with building and delivering an additional 190 vehicles over the next 4 years. Officials say they'll be designed by Canadian engineers, built with Canadian materials, and assembled by Canadian workers at the London factory, adding it's expected to create or sustain over 6,000 jobs countrywide. The feds say the new vehicles will be used in training exercises at armed forces bases across the country. For these stories and others, you can visit our website, MyLakelandNow.com.
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2: After 10 days of racing, it all came down to Championship Sunday, where Jamie Labuschagne would become the 2026 Calgary Stampede Rangeland Derby champion. We caught up with Labuschagne and his wife Dana shortly after the win.
3: I don't really know how to describe this feeling. 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
2: Dana, as his wife who's been by his side through this journey, what has it been like?
4: It's been, you know, it has its ups and downs, and right now we're just feeling absolutely elated. I'm so proud of Jamie, I'm so proud of our horses, and I'm so proud of our team that's surrounding. Everybody stepped up. 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
2: The WPCA checks are off for the next 2 weeks before they head to High River for the Battle of the Foothills. 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
5: Now the latest from Environment Canada, partly cloudy this evening, a 60% chance of showers with the risk of a thunderstorm, a low of 17 overnight. Showers tomorrow, again the risk of a thunderstorm, expecting at least 5 to 10 millimeters on Saturday, high of 25, and with the humidex, it's going to feel even warmer, right around 33.
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6: What's going on?

The 5 o'clock hour officially upon us, and it is home time on a Friday. Oh, it doesn't get any better than this. That was a great Canadian right there, Megan Patrick, with Safe Place to Break. And speaking of great Canadians, another one up next. This is Tay-Bay. That's going to leave a memory. All right here, 99.7 The Ranch.

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Say so. Say so, the new one from Dan and Shay. You're on the Ranch, 99.7. Jeff Dick with you. And a big weekend coming up for CFL football fans. We're into week 7, and it all starts tonight with Edmonton at home against BC. Then tomorrow, doubleheader of action, Montreal and Calgary, and a battle of Ontario with Toronto visiting Hamilton. Then on Sunday, the Blue Bombers on the road in Ottawa for a date with the Red Blacks. So some big-time matchups headed your way this weekend if you're into CFL football. Meanwhile, up next, we've got Nate Holler. This is Thought About You.

0: The Ranch.
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Brock Phillips and something else. 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Jeff Dick is my name, and I hope you had yourself a wonderful week. Friday upon us now, and it is home time, ready for the weekend, and it's going to be a big one. The eyes of the world focusing on North America for the World Cup final. Man, oh man, it has been a fun couple of weeks, going from the group stages to the knockout stages, all the way down to our final two. But we've got them, and they are set and ready for Sunday's big finale. It will be Spain against Argentina. The Spanish hoping to get back to the top of the mountain. Last time they won it was 2010. Meanwhile, the Argentinians looking for back-to-back championships after a win in 2022 in Qatar. So we'll see what goes down. They will meet on Sunday, and you know it's going to be a big one. The world watching as the World Cup officially comes to a close. For us, we got the Rec Laws up next. I do too.

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0: On the Ranch.

Our time together on this Friday officially coming to a close with Sully Burrows, Put It On Me. And this is The Ranch 99.7. I've been Jeff Dick. I hope you've enjoyed listening to the music as much as I've enjoyed playing it. And I hope you have yourself a wonderful weekend ahead. We'll catch you back here on Monday. We got the James Barker Band to play us out. This is After Dark. You're on The Ranch. Have a great Friday.